God, God knows I do. 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Lord, God knows I do. 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Oh, do the stomp. Do the stomp. Oh, yeah. Oh, yeah.

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I love you, baby. 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Baby, I love you so. Look out, baby, I'm coming to get you one more time.

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Could be you. Situation gets rough, then I start to panic. It's not enough, it's a habit, I kill your sake.

Randoms, scared of phantoms, with esoteric reasonings of the most high. And I and I know, love to share like we don't care. Inside the flames, making a

The war.

time.